0: 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Репетируем сиесту.
1: You know, we have the best time in our life. Lucky old me. 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

0: 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NBC 26 is taking command of forecasting in northeast Wisconsin. The NBC 26 Weather Command Center. 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
1: Вы слушаете «Серебряный дождь».

first snow fell, reached the ground. A silent blanket absorbed the sound, bleached the city and around. On our way out of town to Airport City, blue moment, deep skies. We watch the wings clean twice by a spraying mantis device. High pressure green liquid, melting ice.

in perspective under the moon crescent. Constellations of greenhouses with the crop incandescent, densifying here and there. A whoosh of engines pushing thinning air. We pass antenna masts with red aviation strobes. This is World City covering the globe, dissolved in an acid of light. Mirage in a whirling column of heat rising into the night. Beautiful. Not made by man. Not conceived according to anyone's plan.

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Daddy says, they must die. Let me be what I wanna be.